0: And right now it's about time for the main attraction of the afternoon. The evil man. That's knocking them dead from coast to coast. You better believe it. It's so big a pleasure being working in your town this week. How about a big round of applause now for the one and only, the original, Howlin' Wolf, ladies and gents. The Howlin' Wolf, ladies and gents. The Howlin' Wolf, ladies and gents. The Howlin' Wolf.
1: Come on, let me hear it. Howlin' Wolf, get out there. Howlin' Wolf. Gotta be the best. Come on, let's hear some noise. Wolf, man.
2: Let's hear it.
1: Howlin' Wolf.
0: Thank you, Joe. Thank you.

talking, of course, about extremism and extremist ideology. Views and conduct run counter to everything which can actually tear at the fabric of who we are as an institution. An institution. An institution. An institution. We need your help.

0: Green, what is that button on your body armor?
1: Peace symbol, sir.
0: Where'd you get it?
1: I don't remember, sir.
0: What is that you've got written on your helmet?
1: Born to kill, sir.
0: You write born to kill on your helmet and you wear a peace button. What's that supposed to be, some kind of sick joke?
1: No, sir.
0: What is it supposed to mean?
1: I don't know, sir.
0: You don't know very much, do you?
1: No, sir.
0: You better get your head and your ass wired together, or I will take a giant shit on you.
1: Yes, sir.

0: daddy.
1: How the scale
0: it? Yeah, we'll take a listen. We'll just knock up that.
1: Bad.
0: Yeah, why? You don't like it?
1: Nah, man.

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I'm praying that somebody hope for me. I'm staying where nobody supposed to be. Posted, being a wreck of emotions. Ready to go whenever you let me know. The road is long, so put the pedal into the flow. The enemy on my trail, my energy unavailable. I'ma tell him I still away go. They wanna fly on my drive to the top. I've been out of shape, thinking out of box. I'm an astronaut. I blasted off the planet, rock that caused catastrophe. And it matters more because I had it. Now I had a thought about wreaking havoc on an opposition. Kinda shocking, they want it static with precision. I'm automatic. Quarterback, I ain't talking second. Pack it up on panic. 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

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Yeah, that's right, baby. I am a Sagittarius. The most philosophical of all the signs. 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I think it's a bunch of bullshit myself. 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I tell you this. I don't know what's gonna happen, man. 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

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Let's start applauding now. 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

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Now in the Kills Mix, a new mashup with Daft Punk, Alexandra Stan, the last track from Tony J, George Quinn's new remix, and Le Dernier Club. 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The Kills Mix.

That's the end of the Kills Mix, and we'll finish with a classic from the 90s. That will be Ice MC. 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Bye bye.

I've heard it said that too much of anything is not good for you, baby. But I don't know about that.

to me like it's ever enough. It's just not enough, baby. It's just not enough.